0: yeah, yo, yo, let's do this shit.
1: I thought I threw a booty chat.
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Are you gonna tell me where you went? All the messages I sent with no reply. It's like that. You're just gonna walk into my room

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Thanks for acting like you cared. 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

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This is for your anger. This is for you. This is for the love of the game.

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Different hearts, one rhythm.

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Get off your shirts and wait for further instructions. Starting the microphone business, I've got one message for the next decade. 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

0: 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You need to work on your mixing more.
1: 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What the fuck is wrong with my mix?
0: 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Only a fool would open up the way you do. Nobody likes the records that you play, all right? It's just completely whack, basic. Nobody likes the records that you play. 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

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This ain't no game, 'cause we're dealing with something that's big.

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This is my illusion. I'm lost in a dream of you and me, still caught up in confusion. When will brothers stop the fight?